Sanchez 61, Shea responding to Medley 1936 East Brook, Rockford Baronian, grid 42 B boy for difficulty breathing.

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0: 415, subject at 246 North and Nora. 246 North and Nora, coming from unit number 3. They're just advising they can hear a female screaming and a small child heard as well. No problem.

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Air, Mooney and Tulare. RV a passerby by the HMA and an HFA getting into the water of the canal. Concerned they're going to be swept under.

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I see him wearing a red shirt and black shorts.

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Roswell, 23152. Be Tulare and West, swerving, unable to maintain their lane. Could be a great to go to van, male driver. Last seen going eastbound on Inyo. 20 provided the 5 Robert Sam Sam 704. That returns to a Honda out of Oakland. 40.

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5, Robert Frank Tam, 704. Silver. Silver 3, I'll be behind that vehicle, eastbound to Larry.

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I'll be requesting further 1043. We've also located the unserved order.

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I'll be at 778 North Cherry, Kipling.

0: 349 Southwest. RPV, the other party left. Suspect vehicle left southbound west. Train had fallen off. It's going to be 9 Sam George Mary 600. RP advised, it's going to be a green Subaru.
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0: 10-4, the return's in the call, it returns northwest.

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0: There's a large branch on Morrison that's obstructing the roadway. Too big to code. 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
1: 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Just advise them they're going to need to come tomorrow and pick it up.
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1022, Medic 90, Mountain 299, Adam, please run assault, SO's en route. 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
1: 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Sorry, just 10-4, if you're getting advised of any emergency, we're going to close the call.
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0: 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I won't hang up. 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
1: I have an additional 911 call from 709 South T-Tom. Maybe First of Bradley on the line. Kept advising about not giving his dog a bath, and then his mother took over the line stated he locked her out of the residence. However, she did get back inside now. Also advised of possible 597.
0: 90. 58.

0: Unit 1023. I'll be attempting a 1021 with the mother prior to contacting.
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0: Verbal 416, it's going to be 1111 North Blackstone, Motel 6, room 107. So I think there's a verbal going on, possible stuff being thrown around. Here's a female maybe locked out of the room now, possibly 6 frames.
1: 40.

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0: Also 29, if he has any 32s.
1: Affirm.

0: It's 1043. He's going to have a DVRO on file. He's the restrained party. There's also a 1032 register to him. It's available.
1: Thank you. Clear recording. 1043.
0: Well,
1: please, 40,
0: I copy.
1: Is it protected?
0: The protected's going to be a first of Louise.

0: Japan, Mike Curran. I'm being route.
1: Four. And he just 1043. The mom's advising that the 1032s haven't been in the house for 9 years. Sanford.
0: Do you know where the 1032s are now?
1: She's advising it's at her other husband's house.
0: Is he local?
1: He lives off of Las Vegas.
0: Well, let's have a unit start that way to get visual confirmation.
1: Four.
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1: Four.

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1: That works.

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1: That's one.

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0: Do we have any 422 to the mom from the suspect?
1: On the 422.
0: 10-4. 25 with over here so we could get that info.
1: 10-4.

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1: Whenever you're clear, can we also check the subject in AMS?
0: Affirmative. He's got one registered to him. However, the mother stated he's possibly lost the 1032. The return is in hand.

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1: Lincoln 11, clear affirmative. 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
0: Halfway.

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0: Advise when it's signed so I can start making phone calls.

0: Lincoln 11. 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
1: Lincoln 11, it was 2233.
0: Yeah. 10-4.

attention to 30 message, 5S1. Speed canopy, subject having difficulty breathing. Southbound 5 at the Lathrop off ramp. Repeating for truck 30. Respond with CHP on scene of a subject having difficulty breathing. Southbound 5 at the Lathrop off ramp. Timeout midnight 012.

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0: now sitting at the front door with the dog. 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
1: 10-4. 10-43, we have an OD pending 665 West Inyo.
0: Is everyone on this call?
1: Affirm. 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
0: Tower.
1: The RP was advising there's a car wash at this location. There's three males in a vehicle OD. Is there on the line now?

0: throw the leash around his wrist. However, he now shut the security screen door and the front door. The dog's no longer on his wrist.
1: Truck 65 Medical 8019 South Latimer.

0: you have an update on medical responding to OD?
1: Negative. They're seemingly en route, however, the RP had disconnected and CK had been also disconnected.
0: Tabor, just advise over there with radio, we have an update on the OD.
1: Tabor.
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3: Cover responding to medical aid 819 819 South Latimer, cross the stock of grid 42D David, 37 year old male, unknown male. In truck 65, RP advised that neighbor walked across the street, knocked on the door, said he needs the paramedics to turn on and walked away. She's trying to get further up the

0: 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RP is advising possibly 3 patients unconscious from an overdose. We're starting additional units.
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0: 346. We're 1021, straight to voicemail, no answer. 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The security screen door and front door is still closed.
1: Truck 65, your angle is to be diverted to the overdose call. 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

0: Lincoln 11, Clary.
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0: The 245 we have from May 19, 2020, had a Bakersfield second count, 11-25 of 2020. 417 showing as a misdemeanor, not a firearm, 130 of 2026. 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
1: 10-4, can you enter that in the call?
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0: 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We're working one cardiac arrest, possibly two. Can we get PD? We need to see security here.
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0: 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Any update on Odie?
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1: 10-4.
0: Battalion 66 responding. 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At the car wash grid 40B Boy, 3 for an overdose. 3 patients, seeking progress on 2.

Tempo 3, the mom's on 21 with one of the brothers who is convincing the subject to exit out of the residence.

0: 46. 46. Can you contact Crisis to see if they contacted the subject earlier today and what the dispo was, if they came out?
1: Yeah, we're. Been 1937035 for stuff, Jose.
2: People that have been trying to intrude on the scene, can you keep them away from this cardiac arrest for us? And then can you check on Sebastian across into the car for us?
1: Copy, Battalion 6615.

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2: Lincoln 1146, threat matrix complete.
1: 10-4, what's the score?
2: 7.
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0: 62. 62, guys. Well, we're going to name this the car wash incident. Battalion 66 is assuming command. And currently we have three stations, all three are stat. One of them is in cardiac arrest. I need you to contact PD and ask them to request the coroner to start responding to this location for a possible 1144.
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2: 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We're contacting SO.
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1: Copy.
0: And Zebra 1, could you log 165 reverse as well, please?
1: Zebra 1.
0: Last of Woodcox, William Ocean Ocean David, Charles Ocean X-ray, First of Seth, Sam Edward, Tom Henry, 125-2010, enter son.

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0: 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Battalion 66 is at scene requesting code 2 response for possible 2 patients, 111-44, 1 CPR in progress, unknown status on the other.
1: Copy, respond.
2: Chuck 65, Battalion 66.
1: Hello?
2: Hey, Chris, I'm going to have three personnel riding in on three separate ambulances. I'm going to need you to help me come transport this.

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Copy the overdose at 772 West Angel. It's going to be 1144. TCAB is on scene.

0: 4-6. Still no contact to the window or the front door. Still closed.
1: Tower.
2: Respond to 7242 Sunrise Boulevard. Contact Davina. Seth might be at that residence. I tried calling her, but she won't answer her phone.
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0: 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Hospital.
1: Copy 966, confirmed. TPD knows of this call. They just don't have any units available.
0: 966, affirmative. They were advised multiple times. They said they were not able to break any units off.
2: Dispatch preparing an 1144 sheriff response. I don't know if you want to get ahead of that or send him to the hospital. There's no more patients at scene, correct?
1: Hey, firm. Break. Tulare, Battalion 66. Did you copy?
0: Battalion 66, affirm. We'll call us.
3: Initial, please. Comment.

scene.

0: 7 William King, William 673, break. And 9 David, David King, 430.
1: Silver.
0: Go ahead and 1022, they're advising that all three were transported to Venice. One was talking and two were under CPR, but with the pulse.
1: 10-4.
0: Tillery, if they're transported, will you clear those units 8 or 10-8?
1: 10-4.
2: Copy. Is he able to come outside?
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0: 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They're going to make this priority call.
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1: 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They'll be in a black Ford Explorer.
0: Okay, well, tell them the 25 off of T-Town and Elm. That's where CNT's at.

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0: 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Crisis is on scene. 67 debriefing the mother. Once she complete with that, I'll have her deal with crisis.
1: Just advise if you need to rotate.
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1: I copied the note in CAD. Do you know where he's at inside the residence with the knife?
2: They're still gathering additional information. It was just a 10.3 item, the NYCS.

0: Channel 1 if there's emergency traffic so we can be aware of it.
1: There's still one, too.

0: 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He's advising possibly may put the dog out.
1: Confirming he's going to let him out of the house?
0: He's making mention of it, however, I don't think he's going to come through with it. It's just 1043 in case you guys see that door.
1: 10-4.

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2: George 1, audible commercial at Woodland Christian School, activation A04 classroom motion, possible bending.
1: Copy.
2: 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He's advising he's going to potentially check the garage, however he has to arm himself, possibly with a knife.
1: Kepler. Do we know if there's a vehicle inside the garage that he has access to drive?
2: For now, we know of a motorcycle.

0: continues to inquire about keys for the motorcycle. 67 checking with the...
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1: Confirming that he had last had the keys?
2: Affirm.
1: 10-4. Does he have keys to this Toyota parked in the driveway?

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0: Can you put out some 1043 in regards to the substance abuse?
1: Affirm. 1043, mother stated that he's been heavily drinking the past few days and uses cannabis daily.
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of the cab. However, in regards to the 422, he advised more of a promise than a threat.

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1: Oh, solid, sir. 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
1: Sam 73.
0: Here's a suspect just deflected on the TPI. Not much of an effect on him.
1: Silver.
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Sam 73. Speaking about alleged prior 187 he committed, also we questioned him in regards to his 1032 and we're getting silence.

0: Do you want me to log the subject up or keep it open?
1: Sorry, engine 6-1. Engine 6-1, sir. Do you have any updates on our staging assignment?
0: Engine 6-1, we just contacted PD at 142. They advise to continue the stage.
1: That's my copy.

0: got stuff. Wes Gibson and Ashley. It's going to be a gray Beamer. Unreasonable weight.
1: Wes Gibson and Ashley.

We had a conversation with him regarding this possibly going tactical. 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

0: 7373. Go ahead. We have that 21 for the brother. 67's getting with the victim to relay that 1043. Over.
1: 0452844. Last bill, Timothy.
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0: He's alleging being next to a door and asking what direction to go. Sam 43 for you.
1: Sam 4.
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0: 5-8 or 6-8 for the first three?
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0: 33. 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
1: Just advising that it's Portable PD on scene. 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
1: Do you want CNT to 25? 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
0: 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We'll attempt to get further from him for a possible AOA.

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0: 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Six to advise of your movement in the backyard.
1: 52.
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1: 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She's saying they're underneath her trailer.
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1: 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Advised of this potentially going tactical. 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
1: You've been advised crisis is here to assist. Initially advised the wire to speak to them, and then rambled on about this and stuff like that.

Future services. I'm trying to work on that.

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I'll be 76.

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0: 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Copy, Delay Charles, you swap's taking over.
1: 10-4.

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0: 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Just advise when you need us to move out of the way.
1: Copy, let's keep that reactive.
0: 10-4.
1: Once SAM 65 gets over there, he'll take over control of that reactor.
0: 10-4.

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1: 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Advising that 21's in his room.

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0: We'll meet you there.

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0: 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Grid 31 D. Davis.
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1: 470 or 46. 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
2: 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Carbon monoxide alarm. 434 North E, Edward, Cross Hills Cross, Grid 31 C, David. 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And 61, Monday dispatch.

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1: 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Southbound to 600 bucks.
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2: Henry Evans, Robert Edwards. David Ida Adam, Bruce Maria, Thomas Telling, 820-93, female.
0: Charles 2, 1073. You want me on 3 or stay on 1?

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will suspend or revoke 27 with service needed to cross the nation. Also clear off, no clear local, also suspended,

Yosemite. RP's calling from the train station at 17800 Tyler across from Yosemite. Repeating for truck 30, infantry 42 and battalion 30. We have a single caller reporting a grass fire near a warehouse at Tyler and Yosemite.

Contingent 34, map page 145, Chief Charles. Respond with Battalion 30 and Engine 242 for a grass fire in the area of Tyler and Yosemite. Repeating for Engine 34, map page 145, Chief Charles. Respond with Engine 242 and Battalion 30 for a grass fire in the area of Tyler and Yosemite. 0 1 7 4 13.

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0: There's the drum. 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

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We need to make access to that property.

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0: 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We did. End the phone, you on? Can you clear with a report? Copy.
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1: 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Should be clear.
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Washington 60, they're responding medical aid at Merritt Manor, 604 East Merritt, room 23A at a 30-year-old female hemorrhage.

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0: 1024, you also have to clear 147 with the report. 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

0: 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That's all I have.
1: You're coming in muffled, 94. Confirming cancel all the ambulances. What was the rest?
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Thank you.

Westbound, 205 West of Grant Line, 3 feet in turn, 96, not 2 feet, 5 feet, 3. Possible Sunday Wilburn, you know, westbound, 205 West of Grant Line, 3 feet in turn, 96, not 2 feet, 5 feet, 3. Possible Sunday Wilburn, possible transient fire behind Walmart, you know, westbound, 205 West of Grant Line, 10 miles, 7 feet, 9.

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Fire alarm at 3 to Dallas is 1650 West 72nd Street.

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1: Andrew 62, copy, show responding to a medical aid at Silvercrest, 350 North L. Lincoln, apartment 216 for a fall, grid 32 Charles.

0: on hello. Checking your HQ, check the area for Walton Woods. I'm going to use a sub-city on foot. Appears there was a hedge trimmer that was just taken from one of the city lawn services trailer, but we haven't had any visual yard surveillance. It's partially covered from here. You guys can check the area and advise. It's going to be a larger hedge trimmer, red in color.
1: Someone took an edger, you said?
0: From, it's going to be a Shinkawaya hedge trimmer.
1: Never, where at HQ were they parked at?
0: Probably parked right in front of HQ.
1: Never.

0: Town 44. In Kathleen, as I spoke to the employee, he advised another employee came and picked it up, and he was just unaware.
1: Cat 44, Cat 4, Bray, petition unit.

Bus stop at Prosperity and Hillman, report of a multiple verbal 415. There was an HMA, there was a baseball cap, unknown clothing, yelling obscenities at a female.

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0: 8 Robert, Boy Robert, 132. 32. 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

0: 84, just over the deep ending of verbal 415, 344 South D. Davis, verbal only between father and daughter. Additional activity, 415 juvenile, 1843 West South Davis.
1: Temper, what's the age on the Omega juvenile?
0: Yeah, 13 years.
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0: 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I didn't record on 52.
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0: 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It's only 3 minutes delay until we arrive.
1: Engine 63, truck 64, 3 minutes delay.

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0: 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Engine 63, truck 64 at station 61, back on normal response.
2: Engine 63, truck 64 at station 61, on normal response.

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0: 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I have a 506 and a 507. 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
0: Copy, we'll check 525 and advise. 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
0: California 9 George, Nora Frank, 520. Can you see if VPD can go by the RO's address, see if they know where their car is? 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

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I'm going to follow up with APS in the hospital in Norville, Bruce.

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0: 4 4 4 4 4 4 4 4 4 4 4 4 4 4 4 4 4 4 4 4 4 4 4 4 4 4 4 4 4 4 4 4 4 4 4 4 4 4 4 4 4 4 4 4 4 4 4 4 4 4 4 4 4 4 4 4 4 4 4 4 4 4 4 4 4 4 4 4 4 4 4 4 4 4 4 4 4 4 4 4 4 4 4 4 4 4 4 4 4 4 4 4 4 4 4 4 4 4 4 4 4 4 4 4 4 4 4 4 4 4 4 4 4 4 4 4 4 4 4 4 4 4 4 4 4 4 4 4 4 4 4 4 4 4 4 4 4 4 4 4 4 4 4 4 4 4 4 4 4 4 4 4 4 4 4 4 4 4 4 4 4 4 4 4 4 4 4 4 4 4 4 4 4 4 4 4 4 4 4 4 4 4 4 4 4 4 4 4 4 Yellow 971 at 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
0: 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For base contact?

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It's a man in a wheelchair putting items in his bag at this time. Arthur Bleeds is going to

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Orchard's at Tiller. 604 East Merritt. 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
1: 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Fog, grade 30 D point. 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
0: 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APS has also been out there.

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1: We're checking him now. He's advising and having anything. He's cooperative. So it may not be an additional one.
0: Okay.

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1: Lincoln 10.
2: She may recontact later for just a standby, keep the peace on Diamante. You can clear the call for now.

Property was returned to the store. Subject was admonished. 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

0: 2700 South Blackstone. 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

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The RP on this call is calling back advising male half is at the residence, calling the 415 now.

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0: 1-59, copy a non-injury 1050. It'll be in front of 1924 Alexander. The RP was in a verbal 415 with the other driver, a silver Honda Civic and a blue sedan.
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0: 19. What was the time of my incident? 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
1: 29011, 29011.

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I'll be 10-6, 10-19.

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0: 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You guys will be responding code 2.
1: 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Kickstorm, are you requesting EMS to start code 2?
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1: We can handle cross and B. Send it to the MBT. We're responding. We're up and rolling.
0: Engine 62, copy. We'll show you responding. Traffic accident, cross and B Boy. Grid 31 C Charles, two vehicles. They're advising one person still in the vehicle, unknown if it's a pin in. Not confirmed. Engine 61, two available, post unit.

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1: Unknown has been 5SO. 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